Yeah, we bring it back to the start. Here's a moment of silence, ring it back to the art. Mind blowing, it's a classical part of Zamrock, a hip hop, and a Trinity spark. Yeah, it's the way that I'm on the

הקצב של אילת 102 FM. 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Just one night all we got. Just one night all we got. Just one night all we got. I ain't got time for you, baby. Either you're mine.

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What'd you do to crew, son? You and two, huh? It's better ooh run run. 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I'm a hoodlum, being a hero two ones. I'm about to blew up too. I'm the 1-2 day. I'm the new dish, the young Rapunzel. Or use your new lunch. I'm a root.

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A fantasy we create about people and places as we like them to be. But you know what truth is? It's that little baby you're holding, and it's that man you fought with this morning, the same one you're going to make love with tonight.

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See you at the bar, you was hardly talking. That's when I knew that your heart was scarring. Friends to lovers need a part to star in. Like, wait, babe, let me ask your pardon.

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come and I come and I come and I come and I come and I come and I come and I come and I come and I come and I come and I come and I come and I come and I come and I come and I come and I come and I come and I come and I come and I come and I come and I come and I come and I come and I come and I come and I come and I come and I come and I come and I come and I come and I come and I come and I come and I come and I come and I come and I come and I come and I come and I come and I come and I come and I come and I come and I come and I come and I come and I come and I come and I come and I come and I come and I come and I come and I come and I come and I come and I come and I come and I come and I come and I come and I come and I come and I come and I come and I come and I come and I come and I come and I come and I come and I come and I come and I come and I come and I come and I come and I come and I come and I come and I come and I come and I come and I come and I come and I come and I come and I come and I come and I come and I come and I come and I come and I come and I come and I come and I come and I come and I come and I come and I come and I come and I come and